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3: Livingston Cricket Club has its gala day on Saturday 5th September starting at 12 noon until 4pm. 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
0: Livingston Cricket Club has its gala day on Saturday 5th September starting at 12 noon until 4 p.m. There'll be bouncy castles, stalls, kids it's a knockout, a dog show and more. 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
0: Livingston Cricket Club has its gala day on Saturday 5th September starting at 12 noon until 4 p.m. There'll be bouncy castles, stalls, kids it's a knockout, a dog show and more. There's also an open mic night from 7 p.m. till late. 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
2: 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Alzheimer's Scotland, making sure no one faces dementia alone. Livingston Cricket Club has its gala day on Saturday 5th September, starting at 12 noon until 4 p.m. There'll be bouncy castles, stalls, kids it's a knockout, a dog show and more. There's also an open mic night from 7 p.m. till late. All day bouncy castles for £10 and entry is £1. Come and join the fun at Livingston Cricket Club, Muriston Valley, EH54 9HB, Saturday 5th September.
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0: 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We exist to shine a light on women's health, mental wellbeing and suicide prevention. At Nicola's, we believe no woman should feel alone. 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We can be contacted via our website www.nicola-supporting-women.com, via Facebook, Instagram or TikTok. 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

Welcome, citizens of the earth. It is Steve Firth here on Regal Radio on a Sunday night with The Meltdown. First track you heard tonight was by The Fall, and that was called Mr. Pharmacist. Then you had First of the Gang to Die by Morrissey from his album You Are the Quarry. And after that, that last track you just heard was Reality, and that was David Bowie, recorded on the Reality Tour back in about 2003, I think. What have we got tonight? Blue Oyster Cult. I've got Spear of Destiny, The Cortinas, The Human League as well, and The Impenetrable Link. A whole load of other great music coming for you tonight. We'll get a wee bit more of this wee backing track before we go into a track by Sundara Karma called Violence of the Spirit.

Sundara Karma, that's a band that were on the go from 2011 till 2024 from Reading, and the track was called Violence to the Spirit. This is the Human League, and it's called Seconds.

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0: Those are the Blue Oyster Cult, and that was Cities on Flame with Rock and Roll. Before that, you heard Lady Marmalade, Christina Aguilera, Lil Kim, Mia and Pink, back after the ad break with Prince and Party Man.
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0: Livingston Cricket Club has its gala day on Saturday 5th September starting at 12 noon until 4 p.m. There'll be bouncy castles, stalls, kids it's a knockout, a dog show and more. 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
4: 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Lawrence?

The Stranglers with Dead Los Angeles. These are the Supremes and it's Stop in the Name of Love. Back after the ad break with the Cortinas and Fascist Dictator.

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0: I've given you the names of the songs, Annie Maybe, Wonderland and Roaring Twenties. Can you see a link between those three? No, well, there isn't one. It's the names of the band. Let's go back to the first one again, and that was a band called the Rhythm Rockers that were playing Annie Maybe.
1: I met this little girl.
0: After that, the one that was Wonderland, and of course that was Big Country. Are you starting to get it? Rhythm Rockers, Big Country. The third track should give you, because it was Roaring Twenties and the band was called Panic at the Disco. So Rhythm Rockers, Big Country, Panic at the Disco. Music genres, rock, country, disco. Easy peasy. Right, how about this week's Impenetrable Link? Shall we just do it? Three tracks, as usual, linked by something or other. You've just got to work out what they are. And here is the first one.
2: Check, check, one, two.

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1: 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On the road.

0: That's the last of the three of the this week's Impenetrable Link. Thanks very much indeed for listening. I do hope you've enjoyed the music. Till next time, good night.
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2: 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That's enough.
3: 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We're off? Good. Well, that ought to hold a little better.

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Welcome folks, it's Steve Firth here again with the Calm Down on Regal Radio after the mayhem of the meltdown. Got some great music for you tonight. That one you just heard was How to Be Invisible by Kate Bush from the album Ariel. Tonight I've got Steve Hackett, Chris Christopherson, Marvin Gaye, Nora Jones, Pictish Trail, a whole lot of other great music, including this one that's been sent to us by Ramrock Music. This is due out on September the 14th. It's by Dan the Drum and Chris Bangs, and it features Jasmine Rose, and this is called My Tune.

So that's the original instrumental of that track. It's called My Tune. It's by Dan the Drum and Chris Banks, featuring Jasmine Rose. Excellent stuff. Next is The Hermit by Steve Hackett from his original, or his first album, I should say, which is called Voyage of the Acolyte. Came out in 1975.

very, very quiet at the end there. That is The Hermit by Steve Hackett, as I say, from his album Voyage of the Acolyte. Now, this song here got a mention on Mastermind the other night, whose specialist subject was George Harrison. And here is Something.

0: And the person whose specialist subject was George Harrison got that question wrong, or passed on it, I think, maybe. This is Chris Christopherson, and it's Sunday Morning Coming Down.
1: Well, I woke up Sunday morning

Chris Christopherson's Sunday Morning Coming Down. That song's been covered by many a person, including Johnny Cash and a whole load of others. The next track is Marvin Gaye, and it's I Wanna Be Where You Are.

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0: That's a track called Old Man, and I know how he feels. That was Help Yourself. Now, I'm recording this on Tuesday night because I'm away for a few days. So by the time you hear this, of course, all of this news will be all over the place. But I've just seen online that Dolly Parton has passed away at the age of 80. And after this next song, a hastily edited show will include a song by Dolly Parton. Here, though, in the moment is Cat Stevens, and this is called Miles From Nowhere.
1: Miles from nowhere, guess I'll take my time.

I have to climb. Oh yeah. To reach there.

0: Guess I'll take my time. Oh, yeah. To reach
1: the... So I'm going to cut Stevens a wee bit short so that I can put in my favourite Dolly Parton song, Here You Come Again.

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a song that was written for Porter Wagoner, who was a guy whose TV show Dolly Parton used to be on. And she realised she was getting bigger than him and wanted to move on. And that was her song to him. And then it was murdered by Whitney Houston. Anyway, that was I Will Always Love You by Dolly Parton. Very, very sad news to hear tonight that she's passed away. And as I said, I'm recording this on Tuesday night. So yeah, it is current news. Here's Norah Jones with Come Away With Me.

So with me adding in a couple of tracks by Dolly Parton tonight, I've kind of had to re-edit things a wee bit just to fit things in. So I'm going to have to cut Nick Cave and the Bad Seed short there with Into My Arms. The last track of the night is called Another Way, and it's Pictish Trail. The week.

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4: Well, hello. It's 4 o'clock, and that's time for the greatest oldies on Drive Time with myself, Brian L. How are you?

So yes, welcome along to Brian's Golden Oldies Drive Time Show here on Rego Radio. Now I'm here for the next 2 hours with a fantastic selection of tunes from the 60s to, who knows when. We always have your three-question quiz, very easy. You know I like to cheat a little if I can. And some factoids. Now please don't take them all too seriously. Not all of them, because I don't. And oh yes, where would any of my shows be without the sincerely, and I mean sincerely, rotten jokes? We need a free electric band for them.

0: There you go now. ABBA's Dancing Queen, and she's having a little boogie to Albert Hammond's Free Electric Band. Oh, that'd be good. Oh, right. Okay, carrying on. Quiz questions. Answers just after 4:30, and here's your questions. Here's the lyrics. I want a song title and an artist, please. Had an old beep beep and a place of my own. Now, that's question one. Artist and title, please. Question two. Which 1979 kids' TV programme did Mike Oldfield adapt his song for?
1: Yeah.
0: And your giveaway for today, who sang Johnny B. Goode? Okay,

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7: And a wee question. What did the elf learn at school? Well, he learnt the alphabet. First doubler today, Bonnie Tyler. Born the 8th of June, 1951, Gaynor Sullivan, this Welsh husky-voiced singer, became known as Bonnie Tyler. Oh, and a lot more. Brilliant Bonnie Tyler. Anything you want to say. Bonnie rose to prominence in 1977 with the release of the album The World Starts Tonight, featuring songs like Lost in France and More Than a Lover. In the 80s, Bonnie ventured into rock music with writer and producer Jim Steinman. Oh, brilliant. Who wrote her biggest hit, Total Eclipse of the Heart. Now, apart from her success all over Europe, she was awarded an MBE in the Queen's Birthday Honours for services to music. And I'll tell you what, we lost her far too early. Here's Bonnie.

Now, just how brilliant was that? Now, I deliberately have not played Total Eclipse because I want to do something else with that later on. Not today. Maybe tomorrow. Wait, who knows? Right, once more, show your quiz questions. Had an old beep beep and a place of my own. Well, I want the title and the artist, please. And question two, which 79 Kids TV programme did Mike Oldfield adapt his hit song for? Uh-huh. And the easy one, who sang Johnny B. Goode? Ah, well, you'll get your answers musically straight after Irene Cara.

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I gave you three easy questions and here's the answers musically. 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

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I could have said, had an old gold Chevy and a place of my own. But that made it too easy. But you got it anyway. Elton John and his Crocodile Rock. Now, 79 kids TV programme did Mike Oldfield adapt his hit song for? 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I think your auntie got it. 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And everyone. Who sang Johnny Be Good? That was Chuck Berry. And I'll tell you what, coming up, one of my favourite songs of all time from Splinter.

lies the problem. You're all too good. Yes, unfortunately. Loads of 3 out of 3 on this quiz, even in this studio. That's unusual. Must have made it far too easy. Right, okay, question number 1. Had an old beep beep.

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6: 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Just as a wee note, if you need any of the services we've just heard there, please contact our sponsors because we know them all and we know what a great job they do in the community. Right, okay, in the second half of the show, we've got a little feature, 1972. We'll run through all the number ones of that year and we'll play you some. And just as a wee taster, how about a headline in 72? January the 17th, 12 miles off the US Highway 51 in Memphis from South Park East to the Tennessee stroke Mississippi state line is renamed Elvis Presley Boulevard. Yeah? Okay. Second doubler of the day. One of my favourite groups, Chris Norman and the lads. That'll be Smokey.

0: Oh, weren't we just totally spoiled for music in the 70s? I think so. And you're about to be totally spoiled with a rotten joke. Oh, what kind of chicken is the funniest? Well, that would be a comedy hen. Why do vampires seem sick? Well, they're always coughing.
1: Brian's jokes are funny, says me, Colin. Ho, ho, ho.
0: Yeah, and I had to pay her to say that. Never mind. Right, time for a bit of country. How about two of my most favouritest country ladies, Tammy Wynette and Dolly Parton, and some good advice from Tammy.
2: I've been accused, among other things, of doing most of my writing for you ladies.

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You're super. Thank you so much. You make this job very easy.

And I just how cute is that? Dolly's Tennessee Mountain Home. That just makes you want to relax. 1972. How about a couple of headlines? The debut of Pink Floyd's Dark Side of the Moon at the Dome in Brighton is halted by technical problems. It was played in its entirety the following night, but it was a full year before the album was released. One more, Paul McCartney and his new band, Wings, they made their debut at the University of Nottingham. Now, talking about Paul McCartney and Wings...

Paul McCartney and Wings. Aren't they just brilliant? One of my... Oh, I just love Paul McCartney and anything he does. In fact, the Beatles do anything. That's all great. But with Wings, even better in my opinion. Right. Okay, before we go back to the 60s, I've got a question for you. Why did the farmer ride his horse to town? Well, it was too heavy to carry. Yeah, I know. What's a cat's favourite colour? Purr. Paul? Ryan Highland.

Well, Brian Hyland, he's talking about Sealing It With A Kiss, and the wonderful Diana Ross and Supremes. They were talking about a love child. Okay, we'll have no connections. What we will do is we'll go back to 1972, just before we're shortly going to go into all those number ones. But another couple of headlines. Oh, like this. February 10th, this is my time. David Bowie introduces his Ziggy Stardust persona at the second show of the 72-73 Ziggy Stardust Tour. Right. How about a funny one then? On the 13th of February, Led Zeppelin's concert in Singapore is cancelled when the government would not let them off the plane. Because for why? They're long hair.

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0: And that's where you can join Brian L's Golden Oldies Drive Time Show and run down all the number ones of 1972. Now, it was a great year for music. How about the year started off with the New Seekers, and they wanted to teach the world to sing, in perfect harmony, of course, for 4 weeks, before it was two for T-Rex and Telegram Sam, three for another great song, Chicory Tip, Son of My Father, and the brilliant Nielsen, 5 weeks at number one, Without You. Also five, equally brilliant, if not maybe even slightly better, the Pipes and Drums and the Military Band of the Royal Scots Dragoon Guards, Amazing Grace. T-Rex back again for four, and four also, no two, sorry, for Don McLean and Vincent. And that is where we'll listen. Starry, starry.

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1: And we're running through all the number ones of 1972, carrying on Slade, Inna July and Slade, Take Me Back Home. 1 week only at number one, but it's a great song. And then for 5 weeks there was this Osmond Donny chappy singing out some puppy love. I don't know what it's all about. Never mind. Alice Cooper, Back for Three, School's Out. Nah. Schools are out for a lot more than 3 weeks, that's for sure. And this classic, Rod Stewart, 1 week only, but you wear it well. Slade again, Mama, We're All Crazy Now. Ah, We Were All Crazy in 1972, 3 weeks at number one. David Cassidy, He Was Asking Though for Two, How Can I Be Sure? And Lieutenant Pigeon, that's a great song. 4 weeks at number one, with Moldy Old Dough. There's a story goes along with that, which totally embarrasses me. I'm not telling you about it right now, no. Gilbert O'Sullivan in November, 2 weeks at number one with Claire, and a great fun song, Chuck Berry. Four weeks in November and December for My Ding-a-Ling. Before we had another one of these Osmond chappies, the Little Jimmy one apparently now, 2 weeks at number one, and he was a long-haired lover from Liverpool, apparently.

Well, I hope you enjoyed that. All the number ones in 1972. Now, that was the start, really, the glam period, wasn't it? And you know I'm a big glam person. I just loved all that. It was crazy. And I'll tell you what, I think now we should go into a little bit more glam. But after one question, where do cows go on the December the 31st? Yeah, they go to a New Year's party.

fantastic. Can it be a bit of glam? And you know what? Next week, we are going to do a 70s glam revisited show. Yep, we're going to have 2 hours of music from that glam era. Let me give you a wee idea now. Listen, I've actually found this book that has been sitting on a shelf for some years now, and I started having a read. What was it called? Top of the Pops. Now, it's a BBC book all about the history of the show, and reading it took me back to happy days as a kid. And next week, let me share a few happy moments from history. But right now, we'll go back to the 60s, Simon Dupree.

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5: And this is Brian Elves Gold Oldies Drive Time Show. Hope you're enjoying the music today, and I hope you're well. Yeah. Okay, right. Time to get ready. Get the disco shoes on. Get the white suits and the medallions and the hairy chick. Whatever. 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

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What does that mean? 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But then, the dead end kids, they asked, have I the right? 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No, because Aaron's coming up. 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Only leaves for me to say thank you very much indeed for your company again today. 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And remember what I always say, be good, be kind, be careful, and above all, keep it oldies and stay happy. Ta-ta.

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2: Thanks, Brian. Right, it's the Aaron Crosby Show now, with Fleetwood Mac on the way, Dolly Parton, Taylor Swift and Madonna on the way for you shortly. First, though, let's kick off with a classic from 1978 from Dire Straits.
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This is your focus leader. Adjust the focus until the picture is sharp. Now adjust the sound to a normal volume.

Brilliant, isn't it? From Fleetwood Mac. Released in 1977 on the Fleetwood Mac's hugely successful album Rumours. Written and sung by Lindsay Buckingham. And Fleetwood Mac performed in London in 1967. The Rumours lineup featured Lindsay Buckingham, Stevie Nicks, Christine McVie, and John McVie, and of course the drummer Mick Fleetwood. And of course, obviously, Rumours became one of their best-selling albums of all time. And It's just, there's no other words for it, is there? Really isn't. And before that, kicking us off was an amazing song, Sultans of Swing from Dire Straits, released in 1978 as the debut single by Dire Straits. It first appeared on their self-titled debut album, Dire Straits, reached number 8 on the UK singles chart and number 4 on the US Billboard Hot 100. It became one of the band's defining songs and a landmark guitar track as well, and introduced them as the Sultans of Swing. At the end of their performance, the band's leader apparently introduced them as Sultans of Swing, so that's where sort of the name of the song came from. A grand name that contrasted amusingly with their modest surroundings. Evening, Regal family. Welcome to another Aaron Crosby Show. So good to have you with us as we get through another hour of fabulous music, plus our usual feature of Not the News. And of course, now I'm going to take a moment in the show before we move any further. Of course, on the 25th of August 2026, we lost a real icon in the country music industry. Tonight, I'd like to take a moment to pay tribute to a truly remarkable woman, Dolly Parton. Dolly is so much more than a legendary singer and songwriter. For generations, her music has brought people happiness, comfort, and laughter, and sometimes a few tears too. From her unforgettable voice and brilliant songwriting to her warmth, humour, and incredible generosity, Dolly has always had a way of making people feel like they belong. Her songs have become part of the soundtrack of so many lives. Her songs about love, heartbreak, dreams, family, hard work, and hope. And somehow, no matter where you come from, there's always seems to be a Dolly song that speaks directly to you. But perhaps what makes Dolly so special is that despite all her success, she has never forgotten where she came from or the people who helped her along the way. She has used her success to give back, inspire children to read, support communities, and make a difference in countless lives. Dolly, thank you for the music, the memories, the laughter, and the kindness. Thank you for showing the world that you dream big. Stay true to yourself and remain wonderfully, unmistakably you. So, from all of us listening tonight, thank you, Dolly Parton. Your music will live on. Your words will continue to inspire. And you're placed in the hearts of millions worldwide. And it will never fade. Here's to Dolly, a true, original, remarkable talent, and most importantly, an absolute legend. Now let's play a song that she wrote with her very good friend, Kenny Rogers.

Rest in power, Dolly Parton. Released in 1983, Islands in the Stream. No one in between. How can we be wrong? Sail away with me to another. This Rest in Power, Dolly Parton, 1946 to 2026. From one lover to another. As we remember throughout this evening's show, what this world has really actually lost. And that is an absolute legend to country music. And music in a whole, really, as we remember throughout this show. Madonna on the way, Janet Jackson and Ella Henderson on the way. First, though, here's Taylor Swift. This is Fate of Ophelia on Regal Radio.

0: released in 1985. It was featured in the film Desperately Seeking Susan, was later included on the European and other editions of Madonna's album Like a Virgin. Reached number one on the UK singles chart, becoming Madonna's first UK number one. It became one of her defining dance pop recordings, written and produced by Madonna and Stephen Bray. It's pulsating synthesizer, drum machine, beat, and infectious bass line helped establish the classic mid-1980s Madonna sound, and it is amazing. Absolutely love it. Right, stand by as I've got Ella Henderson on the way, Peter Cetera, Michael McDonald, and a bit of Get Your Saxophones Ready with Jerry Rafferty. It's on the way next. Stand by. We're slowly in zone.
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1: The top stories. Miley Cyrus' 2013 hit has come under scrutiny from structural engineers who say arriving at a building site on a wrecking ball would breach several established safety procedures. Wrecking balls are a demolition equipment, not passenger transport, explained Dr. Steele Girder of the Institute of Structural Engineering. At the very least, we'd expect a hard hat. Miley Cyrus declined to comment, while health and safety officials strongly advised against coming in like one. That's the latest. I'm Aaron Crosby.
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1: 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Right, let's smash the last 20 minutes. Jerry Rafferty next, after Michael McDonald and Sweet Freedom.
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Sweet Freedom from Michael McDonald's. Of course, Golden Oldies Drive Time, Brian Logan, 4 Soul 6 was before me. Great music, a quiz, and seriously rotten jokes. And then after me tonight, just after 7, comes Marvelous Movies. Marvelous Movie Memories. It's mostly movies with Katrina Barron. 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And then 10 p.m. until 6 a.m. taking us into Friday, where 2 hours of sweet treats to kickstart your evening. Starts at 10 a.m. It's the replay of a Right Regal pick and mix with Andrew Wright. 2 hours of sweet treats to kickstart your evening slash morning. Transport yourself back to the 1960s to hear some of the most influential music. 12 till 1, it's swinging 60s. 12 till 1, and then raise the roof and have some fun. 3 till 5, it's the replay of Mostly 80s with Katrina Barron, sponsored by ArchiveWorks Photography. Saturday, 11 a.m. until 12 noon, Centrepoint Church. It's the replay of that show with Jenna McGuinness on Saturday from 11. Folk and Roll Radio with Ross McFadden from 4. And then from 6, classic rock from the past, present and future. 6 till 8, David Drysdale returns with David Drysdale's Rock Show. And then from 8 p.m. on Saturday night, In the Mix with the biggest dance tunes and your shouts for the weekend. 8 till 11, Saturday Night Anthems. Ben Wilson returns with Saturday Night Anthems. 11 till 6 a.m, mellow music into Sunday. 11 a.m, it's me, of course, which I'll tell you more about in a moment. 3 till 5, Think You Don't Like Country, Think Again. And then that's 3 till 5. And then Mostly Movies is the replay of tonight's Mostly Movies on Sunday from 5 until 6. 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That is 5 until 6. And then 8 until 9, it's the Sunday Meltdown. An uproar of banging tunes to squeeze the last out of the weekend. And then it's the Sunday Calm Down, tunes to ease you out of your Sunday after the mayhem of the meltdown. And then 10 till 6 is mellow music, leading you from Sunday night into Monday morning here on Regal Radio as we start a brand new week. 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Or drop me a message via Facebook. Aaron on the Radio is my page. And there should be a wee button at the top of my page that says Send Message, and you should be able to send me a wee message with your request or your shout-out. Lily Allen on the way with London. First though, get your saxophones ready for Jerry Rafferty, and this is Baker Street.

Jerry Rafferty and Baker Street. I think, well, hopefully, I'm hopeful you were playing your ear saxophones to that one. That's brilliant, isn't it? And that concludes another Aaron Crosby show. And do you want to know the stats? If my memory serves me correct, tonight, people, is my 127th Aaron Crosby show for Regal Radio. 127 shows, eh? Crazy, isn't it? And that concludes my 127th show, people. Thank you very much indeed for listening. Back next Thursday to do it all again. Enjoy the rest of your Thursday. Katrina Barron is on the way next with Mostly Movies after 7 o'clock. But from me and all the team here at the Aaron Crosby Show, bye-bye for now.

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Welcome to Regal Radio for an hour of mostly movies with me, Katrina Barron, sponsored by Arcab Works Photography. Tonight I've got four songs from my featured soundtrack, A Knight's Tale from 2001, and the Oscar-winning song from 1999. We started with Queen with Bohemian Rhapsody from the 2018 movie Bohemian Rhapsody, because Freddie Mercury would have been 80 on the 5th of September, but sadly he died on the 24th of November in 1991, aged just 45, and there'll be more from Queen a little bit later. But right now I've got a song for Barry Gibb of the Bee Gees, because he was 80 on the 1st of September, and this song was written by the Bee Gees for Saturday Night Fever in 1977. It's Yvonne Elliman with If I Can't Have You.

This week's featured soundtrack is from a movie set in medieval times and follows the story of a peasant played by Heath Ledger who poses as a knight and competes in tournaments. The movie also stars Paul Bettany, who you may know as Vision in the Marvel movies. The soundtrack is packed with 1970s hits. This week's featured soundtrack is from the 2001 movie A Knight's Tale, and thankfully Queen are in it. Here's Queen with We Will Rock You.

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0: Welcome back to Mostly Movies. In 2018, the movie Mamma Mia, Here We Go Again was released in cinemas. Here's ABBA with a song from it, When I Kissed the Teacher.

Freddie Mercury of Queen would have been 80 on the 5th of September. Freddie had a very successful solo career away from Queen, and this was in Fellow Travellers in 2023. It's his cover of The Great Pretender.

My featured soundtrack this week is from A Knight's Tale from 2001, and this is Rare Earth with their cover of the Temptations hit from the 1960s, which was written by Smokey Robinson, and the song is called Get Ready.

The song you're about to hear became Tina Turner's first US number one single this week in 1984. And the title of the song was also the title of her biopic, which was released in cinemas in 1993. It's What's Love Got to Do with It?

This week's featured soundtrack on Most of the Movies is A Knight's Tale from 2001, and this brilliant song from Thin Lizzy is on the soundtrack. It's The Boys Are Back in Town.

This week's Oscar-winning song is from 1999 and it was written and performed by Phil Collins for Disney's Tarzan. It's You'll Be In My Heart.

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3: My final song from this week's featured soundtrack is especially for my niece Georgia because she is a huge fan of Freddie Mercury. This song is from A Knight's Tale in 2001 and it's Queen with We Are the Champions.

Next week's feature soundtrack on Mostly Movies is from a 1998 musical drama film set in Britain in the days of glam rock in the early 1970s. The movie is Velvet Goldmine, and here's Roxy Music with Virginia Plain.

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1: And Roxy Music bring us to the end of this week's Mostly Movies. Thank you very much for listening. Please join me again next Thursday at the same time for Mostly Movies. And if you're free on Tuesday afternoon at 2 o'clock, you could join me for Mostly 80s. Until then, though, please stay very, very safe. Playing us out today are two songs for Barry Gibb of the Bee Gees, who was 80 on the 1st of September. The first is a song that he wrote with his brothers Morris and Robin as the Bee Gees for the movie Saturday Night Fever. It was, of course, Night Fever. And then we're going to finish with a song that Barry wrote all by himself for the theme for Grease, which was sung by Frankie Valli. Take care.

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0: Is she really going out with him?
1: Well, there she is. Let's ask her.
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1: 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Gee, it must be great riding with him.
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1: Mm-mm.
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0: Livingston Cricket Club has its gala day on Saturday 5th September starting at 12 noon until 4 p.m. There'll be bouncy castles, stalls, kids it's a knockout, a dog show and more. There's also an open mic night from 7 p.m. till late. 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

I never take anything for granted. Only a fool maybe takes things for granted. Just because it's here today, it can be gone tomorrow. And that's one thing that you'll never in your life ever have to worry about me. If I'll ever change towards you, because baby, I love you. 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Just the way you are.

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1: Livingston Cricket Club has its gala day on Saturday 5th September starting at 12 noon until 4 p.m. There'll be bouncy castles, stalls, kids it's a knockout, a dog show and more. There's also an open mic night from 7 p.m. till late. All day bouncy castles for £10

0: and entry is £1. 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